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0: Starts now.
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2: Sequência do rádio. 7, 6, 5, 4, 3, 2, 7 best. 1. As sete. Melhores.
0: Ok.
2: Jovem Pan.
3: 7. Alex Warren. 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Now he's thinking about me every night. Oh, isn't that sweet? I guess so. Five, Sam Fender and Olivia Dean. Four, Bruno Mars. Lola Young.
4: 'Cause I'm too messy, and then I'm just too damn clean. You told me get a job, and you ask where the hell I've been.
3: 2. BTS.
5: Baby, I just swim. Wanna fall in love, your skin. Swim.
3: 1. Taylor Swift.
2: As sete melhores. 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
0: 7.

get the party started. See you at the bar, you was hardly talking. That's when I knew that your heart was scarring. Friends to lovers need a part to star in. Like, wait, babe.

Let's get the party started. See you at the bar, you was hardly talking. That's when I knew that your heart was scarring. Friends to lovers need a part to star in, like, wait.